0: Megan Wallen, Wild Country 99. Your weekend, it's on. It's Barry Allen.
1: And Allie.
0: And we're hanging out here wild. It's very wild out at our campsite at Wild Country 99. We're out at Freedom Fest in Little Falls. And, yeah, we're inside the Pleasure Land RV broadcasting from our show because...
1: It's a little toasty out there.
0: It's toasty, yeah. Uh-huh.

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0: not just a Friday night. 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
0: WeFest is August 6th through the 8th in Detroit Lakes, featuring Lainey Wilson, Brooks and Dunn, and Thomas Rhett. Someone is beautiful.
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past May. Stella Lefty continuing her incredible first ride toward the top of the CT40 mountain with Boston, advancing one more spot to number 14 this weekend. And if you've ever wondered why country star John Morgan has become such a hot commodity in Nashville riding rooms, well, I'm going to tell you.

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It's Wild Country 99, Chris Valentine, live at Freedom Fest. Got to give a shout out to Teresa and her crew. They stopped by the Wild Country campsite here just a little while ago, and I hooked their entire crew up with our limited edition Freedom Fest t-shirts. Country music and beer, that's why I'm here. A big shout out to Hanson Paving for helping us with those as well. If you're coming out, we do have a limited amount of t-shirts. If you want one, we'll give you one. Plus ice cold drinks, courtesy of our friends at Burnix. This is how you throw a party here at Freedom Fest. Day number two, it's Wild Country 99 and Jordan Davis now.

0: not just a Friday night. This is a Friday night at WeFest. 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
0: WeFest is August 6th through the 8th in Detroit Lakes, featuring Lainey Wilson, Brooks and Don, and Thomas Rhett. Someone
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looks back. 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

0: not just a Friday night. 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
0: WeFest is August 6th through the 8th in Detroit Lakes, featuring Lainey Wilson, Brooks and Don, and Thomas Rhett. Someone is beautiful.
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0: Wild Country 99, your weekend is on of Jake Owen. Hey, it's Barry Allen.
1: And Allie.
0: And we're hanging out here live from Freedom Fest, day number two, and not as hot of a day today.
1: Oh, thank goodness. No, it was tough. It was a tough go for me. I think I had a little heat exhaustion.
0: Maybe a little bit.
1: And you know what's funny?
0: What?
1: As we were talking yesterday, I was talking with some of our listeners, and, you know, they're so awesome. One of the girls literally was like, I can't wait to get these boots off. And she was trying to get them off, like struggling because it was so hot and we were all so sweaty. And I was like, John Party right there. There it is, girlfriend.
0: Yeah, this song you're talking about.
1: He knew what he was talking about because we couldn't get those boots off fast enough yesterday.
0: Man, we got so many people today in
1: our... Oh, we do.
0: See us out of Freedom Fest in Little Falls, broadcasting live.
1: Here we go.
0: John.

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0: Bradley Zimmerman of Wild Country 99. He was just out at Lakes Jam.
1: Mm-hmm, he sure was.
0: Out there. We weren't sure if Bailey Zimmerman was going to be able to make it.
1: He got himself in a little bit of trouble.
0: But he got out of it. He paid that $16,000 fine, and he got out to Lakes Jam. So that's very cool.
1: Do you think... Do

0: Without your heart blowing up like tung, tung, tung,
1: that could be crazy.
0: Yeah. Well, with all the energy drinks now, I mean, really, it doesn't even like hardly like hold a candle to it.
1: Oh no, yeah. Definitely on a day like today, you want to have definitely Mountain Dew, whatever you got.
0: Get some hydration in you.
1: Yeah. You want to get in on that switch and Mountain Dew? 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

0: just an old plywood boat with a 75 Johnson with electric choke.
1: I just think that sounds like an awful lot of work just to go out in the boat. It's Wild Country 99. It's Barry Allen.
2: And Allie.
1: Day number two of broadcasting live from Freedom Fest out in Little Falls.
2: Yes.
1: And man, this is a fun place. I walked around the campsites a little bit earlier.
2: Yeah.
1: Everybody was still a little bit down, you know, and out from last night. And it's kind of cool. Every campsite is real close to the entrance of Freedom Fest here. And then we were walking around the bowl a little bit. And every single place in there is kind of like, if you were to think about WeFest or Winstock, everything is like being up front and VIP all throughout the whole thing because it's not that big of an event.
2: It's so cool. So GA is literally like sitting in VIP. Yeah. Like, you can't get a bad seat in the house. If you haven't gotten tickets, you need to get your butt up here because it's a beautiful day.
1: Yeah.
2: It's a great lineup. And listen, the people here are fantastic. This event, this one kind of snuck up on me as far as Freedom Fest and some of the other ones that are out there for live music. This one, it's on my calendar every year. I'm coming here because the people are so amazing. The town's amazing. The artists are great. So what's not to love? You know what I mean?
1: Yeah, everything is great about this place.
2: It's awesome.
1: Corey Kennedy, she's an act that's on the side stage. She started at 4 o'clock. She's got a couple of different times that she's going to be playing tonight.
2: And she's got some pipes on her.
1: Yes, she does. Oof-ta. Chandler Waters coming in. He's filling in for Zach John King.
2: Yeah.
1: Tyler Farr's coming at 8 o'clock. And then your headliner.
2: The big dude.
1: It's going to be a fun one.
2: Scotty.
1: 10 o'clock, he's going to be on that big stage. Like we said, you can still get your tickets for one day. Come on out. And if you get general admission, you're going to be up close. You'll see him very close.
2: Yes, and come out to our campground and say hi.
1: Yes, it's Wild Country 99, broadcasting live from Freedom Fest.

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1: Neon, N-E-O-N, like Neon Moon, Brooks and Dunn's song. They're going to be headlining on Saturday night out at We Fest.
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0: 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Someone is beautiful.
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0: when it comes to throwing it back,
1: we throw them back.
0: We throw it down.
1: It's about to go down.
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0: into it.
1: Colin Ray with a throwback from the 90s. I used to love Colin Ray back in the 90s.
2: Did you really?
1: Oh, yeah. I love that guy.
2: Oh, cool.
1: That's my story. It's Wild Country 99. It's Barry Allen.
2: And Allie.
1: And we're hanging out here at Freedom Fest and getting ready for the evening festivities that are going to be happening.
2: Woo-hoo! Can't wait.
1: Oh, we've got the fun bus of people that have come in, Wild Country 99 listeners that are hanging out in our campsite. We thank everybody for stopping by.
2: Yes. I have some new best friends.
1: I know.
2: They've been so awesome.
1: Yeah, Allie loves to meet people and talk and stuff.
2: And
1: yeah. I do too, I think.
2: Yeah.
1: You know?
2: You do.
1: I think I end up doing a lot of just running around stuff kind of thing too, you know? Just making sure everybody's having a good party.
2: Yes.
1: That's what it's all about.
2: You're a very good host.
1: Well, thank you.
2: Yes.
1: So we've got a lineup coming up tonight as we're on our last day at Freedom Fest.
2: Aww.
1: And Zach John King was supposed to be playing at 6 o'clock.
2: Mm-hmm.
1: Unfortunately, he canceled a couple weeks of shows because his father passed away unexpectedly.
2: Which is so sad.
1: And
2: so
1: I saw a picture.
2: We just feel so bad.
1: Yeah, his dad looked like such a cool dude.
2: Yep.
1: So.
2: Yep. It's just so tough when something like that happens. So we just support him and his family, and they're in our prayers and our thoughts.
1: Yeah.
2: Yeah.
1: And they'll get another mustache coming in. Chandler Waters is coming in at 6 o'clock.
2: He does have a good stash.
1: Yeah, he does. Tyler Farr at 8 o'clock. And then closing it all out tonight, 10 p.m., Scotty McCreary.
2: Scotty.
1: We'll keep broadcasting live from Freedom Fest on Wild Country 99. 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

0: Live Country 99 on a beautiful Saturday. Turned out so nice.
1: Absolutely gorgeous.
0: Oh, it's Barry Allen.
1: And Allie.
0: And we're broadcasting live out of Freedom Fest in Little Falls. And yeah, I'd say the temp was right around what? It's supposed to be about low, mid 80s today.
1: Yes.
0: And the index is lower.
1: Oh, like if I think it finally dropped to like 60 to the dew point.
0: So yeah, it's a little less sticky out there today and a little less smoky out there as well.
1: Yes.
0: You know, it's supposed to come back though tomorrow.
1: No.
0: The winds are going to turn and that smoke's going to return.
1: Ish.
0: So yeah, that's what I do.
1: All right, let's get those fires out.
0: Yeah, we can get them out before the Meeker County Fair starts up.
1: Perfect.
0: You know, we've got your chance to listen all week long in the 6 o'clock hour to score your tickets. And Friday night, Terry Clark's going to be taking the stage, Meeker County Fairgrounds in Litchfield.
1: Okay.
0: And then Brian White's going to be there.
1: Oh, stop. Really?
0: I haven't seen him since the late 90s.
1: Oh, wow. So, that'll be cool. He'll be at Meeker?
0: Yeah.
1: Okay.
0: He'll be at Meeker. So one lucky winner is going to get that VIP pair of tickets, free gate admission. The seats are right up to the stage. A VIP bar and VIP bathrooms. Those are like big deals.
1: Wow.
0: Yeah. We've got all kinds of that kind of here.
1: Yeah. Yeah. We got a lot of it.
0: Thanks to Pleasureland RV and helping us out.
1: Thank you, Pleasureland.
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19: 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All thanks to Hanson.

0: Come down the parking lot. There's a variety of Chevrolets and Fords and Dodges. And yeah, even Jeeps out there, kind of like we got for ours.
1: Dustin likes to talk about Chevys. Bailey likes to talk about Chevys.
0: I know. What's going on with that?
1: We might have to turn into a Chevy fam.
0: Uh-oh. We'll see. I don't know. We have a lot of people with opinions on that. That's like politics.
1: Talking
0: different types of cars.
1: We are not going to even go there.
0: It's Wild Country 99. Barry Allen.
1: And Allie.
0: And we are broadcasting live out at Freedom Fest. We've got a whole bunch of people at the campsite, and they're hanging out. And I would say, hey, guys, say hi, but we're inside the motorhome right now because it is a little warm outside, and it's a little loud out there.
1: And the equipment gets a little glitchy, as we discovered yesterday.
0: It certainly does. But, yeah, so we've got all kinds of fun things going on, cooking up brats from Von Hansen's Meats.
1: Oh, they were delicious yesterday.
0: Yeah, we figured out how to cook them.
1: Well, you did.
0: I'll talk about that just about 15 to 20 minutes.
1: Okay.
0: So, you know, Megan Maroney, she said the best form of revenge on an ex is having her fans scream out the lyrics to her song, Who Hurt You? Yes. She said that's how she gets revenge. And a lot of people think that that song is about Riley Green.
1: Oh, really?
0: So, I don't know.
1: Did Riley do her wrong?
0: I don't know if Riley did her wrong. Riley's apparently got something going on with Ella Langley, too.
1: Shame.
0: Yeah, he's in the middle of all kinds of things.
1: Shame.
0: And then,
1: what?
0: Everybody's saying that Megan Maroney and Kenny Chesney are dating because of how they're getting along, and that's just
1: gross.
0: Weird.
1: No.
0: He's like her
1: dad. That could be her dad. Oh, listen.
0: Yeah.
1: Kenny, if that's true, that's not right.
0: Yeah, and if Beautiful Things is about Kenny Chesney, it's just about him as a human and not a relationship.
1: No.

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1: Brand. You know, there's a song called Brand New Man that Brooks and Dunn sings, and they're going to be a headliner on Saturday night at We Fest. 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
2: 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It's a Wild We Fest winning weekend with Batteries Plus. Good luck. 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

0: new stuff from Luke Combs, Even Though I'm Leaving. Loving that song.
1: Me too.
0: It's Wild Country 99 with Barry Allen.
1: And Allie.
0: And we are broadcasting live from Freedom Fest in the Pleasureland RV Motorhome Studios. We've got two studios here.
1: We do.
0: Yeah, Chris and Chelsea have theirs and we have ours.
1: Yes.
0: And Pleasureland right next to us, and Steve and everybody out there at Pleasureland sponsoring all the campgrounds going on around here.
1: It's been great.
0: Oh, it's a fun little place to go.
1: Really fun.
0: I mean, you can get anywhere within just a few steps, even the front entrance and even to the stage, no matter what kind of ticket you got. I love it.
1: No bad seat. There is no bad seat in the house, and you can't say that for most festivals.
0: Yeah.
1: You cannot say that, but you can at Freedom Fest.
0: You certainly can. And there's a lot of people hanging out at our campsite. We've got a bus of listeners, and we've also got a big space right in the middle by the sound booth.
1: Yes.
0: For all of our listeners.
1: We got a red, white, and blues out there representing.
0: It's beautiful.
1: Yes.
0: And we were just cooking up some hot dogs from Von Hansen's Meats, and I was telling you how you can cook these hot dogs. Everybody's saying these are the best dogs, well, they're brats
1: that
0: we've ever tasted.
1: Mm-hmm.
0: And the way that we did it, well, we cooked them in beer first.
1: Yes.
0: With, you know, boil them in beer on the Blackstone and then some butter, like a half a stick of butter and beer, and then put them on the grill.
1: Mm-hmm.
0: Just make sure you keep an eye on the grill, because that butter can sometimes start to drip down.
1: Flare up a little bit,
0: yeah,
1: Chef Barry.
0: I know. Well, there's a couple of things that you don't want to do when you're blackstoning.
1: Yes, what is that?
0: Is do it while you're drunk?
1: Nope.
0: Or be naked?
1: No, that splatter?
0: No.
1: It's no joke.
0: Not a good thing. Riley Green, Think As You're Drunk, Wild Country 99.

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1: What's the internet? 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
0: Here's another country throwback.
1: I want to watch Seinfeld. I'm listening to
0: Wild Country. 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
1: Yes, indeed.
0: It's Wild Country 99 of Barry Allen.
1: And Allie.
0: And we are broadcasting live together right here in our Pleasureland RV motorhome.
1: Yes, we are.
0: In a campsite full of people.
1: Mm-hmm.
0: And you know what's going on. All right. So after Freedom Fest is all done, everybody's kind of focusing on WeFest.
1: Yes.
0: And Chris and Chelsea next week on Thursday the 23rd. Make sure you're getting out there to Gilliland Chevrolet 11 to 1. You know what they're going to have out there?
1: Oh, my goodness. You get free lunch, free WeFest tickets, and free Wild Country swag.
0: Yeah.
1: What's not to love, baby?
0: And they're going to be cooking out there with brats.
1: Yeah, now that they know the formula.
0: That's right. Make sure you go check them out next week with Wild Country 99. She cut me.

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0: I tell you, Sunday is going to feel real good.
1: Oh, man.
0: The end of another festival weekend. Tomorrow, it's Wild Country 99 and Barry Allen.
1: And Allie.
0: We are broadcasting live right here at Freedom Fest, and we've been here all weekend long.
1: Yes,
0: and
1: we have.
0: A lot of people hanging out in the campsite.
1: It's great.
0: It's a beautiful campsite.
1: It's a beautiful campsite, and it's been so fun to hang out with the listeners and party and just have a great time.
0: I know. Wild Country does know how to make the parties, and that's why we've got the campsite right next to the entrance to get in. Everybody that comes by stops by, and they just love hanging out and having a fun party. We got our music cranked up. It's just awesome. So, and while you're out here listening up, the next big festival that's coming up is
1: Weed Fest.
0: Yep. And the Words That Win going on every single hour. We're giving you a shot at getting tickets because there's quite a lineup.
1: Oh, listen, we got Lainey Wilson, Thomas Rhett, Brooks and Dunn. This is the big one.
0: And you know who one of my favorites are going to be? Diamond Rio.
1: No, you know what? Yeah. Okay, I was wondering. It was between two, and I was like, I wasn't sure. Really?
0: But even Jamie Johnson's going to be out there, and he's got that In Color song. I mean, just good music going to be out there.
1: Yes. Oh, I love live music. Yeah, oh, thank goodness it's back.
0: It is. Yeah, listen on the 10s every hour. Your next shot.